0: Strawman from Kubota. Just confirming the valve you shut off. Did it look like a larger, like, OS&Y type valve?
1: Affirmative, it's shut off. It's like a small OS&Y.
0: Copy.

Attention, engine 6-1, squad 6-1, LS Mental Health 308 North Catalina, for a 5150 female, possible suicidal ideations, possible head injury. Police being dispatched. Engine 6-1, squad 6-1.

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1: Affirm.
0: Yeah.

0: threw down the fire engine to perform. The notes just state that the patient made suicidal thoughts. Is there any more information regarding the chief complaint?
1: Engine 6-1, your RP stated that she may have hit her head against the wall, but there was no blood when she entered. As previous history, same issues.
0: Copy, thank you.

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Engine 3-4, assist the public, McCarthy Court and Walnut Avenue. 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

0: Five, this is the video for everyone.
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0: Hey, do we already have a yellow crane, approximately 400 feet at San Vincent, just south of Beverly Center?

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1: Beverly Center.
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1: 4-2, go ahead.
0: Is there a contact for security for the Kaiser facility?
1: They attempted to contact the business operator, and there was no answer. I can call back the alarm company, sir.
0: Yeah, can you request their security to meet us here? They're usually on site, that's why I'm asking.
1: Please, sir, I'll call them back.

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1: Thank you.
2: Confirm it on scene.
0: Confirming you.

0: the line with a security dispatch. Where would you like security to meet you?
1: The courtyard of the Kaiser facility.
0: That's right, sir. Engine 42 security dispatch is having a officer dispatch out.
1: Copy. And if you can get an ETA, that'd be good.
0: Sense.

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0: We met with security, we reset the alarm, but it went back into alarm. We're going to leave it on silence, but if you could put it on test on our end and notify the alarm company what we're doing, and then we're going to have management take a look at it tomorrow.
1: Perfect.

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0: 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Any area that dispatched 3 East LA?
1: Air 21 will be 10-6 in Century.
0: Air 21 is 10-6 in Century.

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1: Do we have a nature of this?
0: Looks like, just getting the additional information, sir, it's a white BMW leaking oil, left a trail from the El Porto Beach parking exit all the way up to 40th and Ocean.
1: So the engine 21 copies. Can you notify Public Works, have a street cleaning crew come out, also notify a code enforcement officer, respond as well, please?
0: Confirmed.

0: 18 on scene also, and notifying a public works street cleanup.
1: Engine drones, I'll be saying.
0: 10-4.

0: 한 cm 정도 하세요.
1: Now the parking enforcement is going to remain on scene until Public Works gets here. You can just give Public Works additional information just saying the oil spill goes from Ocean and 40th Street all the way down into the El Fordo parking lot. Nothing's going into the storm drain. We're going to put down some outdoor as much as we can, but they're going to have to clean the streets with their street cleaner.
0: Okay. It's in Catalina. He's out with the mail bleeding from his hands. Engine 6-1.
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Manhattan units to rescue. Manhattan, Quince 22, Rescue 22, Rescue, Pollywog Park, 1601 Manhattan Beach Boulevard, 1601 Manhattan Beach Boulevard, Pollywog Park, PD on scene with a 70 to 80 year old female, extremely ETOH. Manhattan, Quince 22, Rescue 22.

calls from Aeon 3. They said northwest corner of the pavilion. We're going to go straight down.

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0: My daughter's out here off FBV. She's bringing a wheelchair in right now. It's just ETOH. 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

Attention, engine 64, squad 62, ALS breathing difficulty, 2511 Rulin Avenue. Elderly female, short of breath, engine 64, squad 62.

0: Arena dispatch 3 is the last way at detaining multiple 416 G's in the area dispatch 14, correction 3 is the last.
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0: Affirmative, sir. 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They're detaining a 211 suspect.
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0: Sir, can you be specific? 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
0: Got me, thank you.
1: And I can see. 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

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Engine, 93. BLS, 93. Vehicle versus motorcycle. 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

0: At the Special 11 Temple for the Klutunau, any area near the Special 11 Temple?
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Engine 43, Rescue 43.

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0: Shark 91. When you're able to make contact with somebody from water, if you can provide me with an ETA so I can let the resident know here at the address.
1: More copy. I'm still going through the list.
0: Copy.

0: Now you want to go ahead.
1: Hey, sir. Cody will be en route from Redondo, about a 25-minute ETA.
0: Truck 91 copy. The leak itself is going to be somewhat minor, but it is going to be in the alley. We're going to, the resident here states that the water department can contact him when they arrive on scene. It's going to be directly behind 1924 Gramercy.
1: Charge copies, and Cody was advised that the resident was the one who called, so he would like to be out there, and he will contact him.
0: Copy. Sounds good. Thank you.

0: 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Any air unit dispatch 50 for on co-op.
1: Coast to be 10-6 in Cudahy.
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0: 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Call down on the victim.
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1: Yes. Engine 6-2 will be on the investigation.
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PD is on scene for a fire alarm ringing. No signs, no smoke or flame. Will be on the east side of the building, Engine 32.

Manhattan Beach Rescue, Quinn 22 Rescue, 22 Rescue, 30th and Sepulveda, 30th Street, Sepulveda Boulevard. Male subject on the east side of the street, unknown if breathing. Quinn 22 Rescue, 22.

0: 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Confirming PD is on scene.
1: 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Let me double check with the dispatcher.
0: Roger.
1: They just cleared. Is there a fire alarm ringing there?
0: We're just investigating right now.
1: 10-4. Should be on the east side of the building.
0: Roger.
2: South end. Quint 2-2.
1: Quint 2-2.
2: South is just going to be somebody sleeping on the side of the street. Quint 22, Rescue 22, everyone available.
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0: Condo for a reckless use in the area near the specialty condo.
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2: Copy that. We're on scene, still investigating.
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0: 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Right, 1029, Victor suspect in the area, dispatch 14, Lakewood.
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attention, engine 6-4, squad 6-2, ALS injury, Artesia and Goodman, across from Mariposa between Goodman and Stanford, 35-year-old male with an open wound to his left arm from an old surgery. It's going to be a male with red shirt, gray sweats, and a red hat. Engine 6-4, squad 6-2.

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Manhattan Beach, commercial fire alarm. Engine 21, commercial fire alarm, Bellamar Hotel, 3501 North Sepulveda Boulevard, 3501 North Sepulveda Boulevard at Bellamar. Covers an unknown type of alarm. Unknown exact location of the alarm has not reset. Engine 21.

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0: 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Any additional information after your recontact to the business?
1: Engine 21, standby. We're attempting a call there now. It was called in by an alarm company that had no information.
0: Engine 21, copy.

Manhattan Beach, non-structure fire. Court 22 Rescue 21, non-structure fire. On the beach, 7th Street, the Strand, 7th Street and the Strand. We're still gathering more information. 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

0: 21 from South Bay. Still no information. We tried to call the hotel landline. No answer. We're looking through priors for a responsible to give us more info.
1: Engine 21, copy. We'll continue in. Break. On the fire on the beach, 4.22, can you notify PD to have them respond?
0: Engine 21, copy.

0: Engine 21 from South Bay. We were able to locate an employee, advised the alarm was coming from a gym area. No smoke or flames seen, no other alarm sounding. The alarm may have reset on its own.
1: Engine 21 copies, have you contacted the alarm company? Did they have a reset on their end? And we're going to touch base with the staff here.
0: 10-4.

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1: We're at 7 Smith Street, and we do have a outdoor beach bonfire actively going. Looks like everybody has dissipated for resident. A car broke a barrier here on 7th and Ocean, and then drove a vehicle on the Strand. We can have a TV in route for that. And Rescue 21 will be out to investigate the beach bonfire.
0: Rescue 21, copy. Showing that PD is en route to you now. Update them on the vehicle. Do we know what kind of vehicle?
1: Per a resident, it was a white van that headed south on the Strand. However, we don't see anything right now on the Strand.
0: Hold on one moment. 10-4 for a white van southbound on the Strand.

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0: Rescue 2-1.
1: This is at multiple beach trash cans that were set on fire down near the beach. We've been able to extinguish the fire within. No hazard at the beach at this time.
0: Rescue 21 copy for multiple beach trash cans set on fire. So far, no hazards.
1: Frequency 2 from Rescue 21 on 3. We're able to put the fire out just with some sand knocked out. I'm not sure how it works if we can notify Beach and Harbors in the morning so people don't hurt themselves in hot coals.
2: Yeah, I copy. I got PD coming down to you right now. We can put that request through dispatch. I'll let them know. Do you guys need hands down there though?
1: Negative. Fire's out. Nothing else needed on the beach.

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1: South Bay, Quincy 2 is available. Rescue 2-1 is going to handle. If you can leave a message for Beaches and Harbors for the morning for them to come investigate the area and address any debris left from the fire, notify them that they had their trash cans that were called from the fire.
0: Quincy 2, copy.

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1: Sounds good for engine 2-1. This is just going to be a malfunctioning alarm. It is showing a reset on their panel as well now. I'll be following up with fire prevention. They're going to have somebody come out and check their system tomorrow. Do you show engine 2-1 available?
0: Engine 2-1, copy.

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Fall or back injury. 3212 Sepulveda Boulevard, 211A.

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Fall or back injury. 25535 Hawthorne Boulevard, Room 218.

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Attention engine 6-1, squad 6-1. Bayless blood pressure issue at 1224 South Gertruda Avenue. Female 77, headache, dizzy, high blood pressure. Engine 6-1, squad 6-1.

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0: Penny, are unit dispatch 15 Palmdale, OBS on a 451 suspect. Are unit 15 Palmdale?
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0: 10-4.

Truck 32, hazardous conditions, 2181 East Rose Trans Avenue, 2181 East Rose Trans Avenue, Jeep Wagoneer leaking, Truck 32.

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1: Arrow's going overhead, second.
0: I'm sorry, Arrow 10-9?
1: Air 8 will be overhead in seconds.
0: 10-4, thank you. 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

0: I just wanted to confirm the plan of how we're going to find out who the owner of this vehicle is and make contact.
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0: truck bay too?
1: Yeah, so then we stopped the leak. 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

0: Ranger One.
1: I have a caller on the phone who has a dead skunk technically under her home. 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Is that something you would go out for?
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1: Yes, it's 3734 West 181st Street.
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1: Did guinea fowl, according to what he looked up, but he's also going to be sending you a text message photo of the bird.
2: Copy. In the middle of the street on Pullman, it's a gray Audi sedan. PD is also being dispatched. Engine 6-4.
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0: 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It's going to be on the bus stop in front. Engine 43 Rescue 41.
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0: 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We're about one block out.
1: 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It's going to be the second house out on the south side.

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0: 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Fire alarm going off. Engine 21.
1: 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I said, we copy. 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
2: 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I appreciate it. Have a good lunch.
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We do have low-hanging fires. Atlanta 62 will be out to secure.

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1: 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Take a look to the left there. 23rd, looks like LA City. 85 is on scene.
2: Copy, what is East? 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
1: Roger, just confirm this is the same incident we're responding to. This will be about a quarter mile in Daly City. We'll see if we need assistance.
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4: 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Thank you, Doug.
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Unconscious or fainting Delta 22638 Maple Avenue, Apartment 1.

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attention to one investigation, fire investigation, 315 27th Street, Unit B as in Boy, 315 27th Street, Unit B as in Boy, Manhattan Beach. Odor smell coming from washing machine, no smoke replacement, engine 21.

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A ASAP hit vehicle was last seen southbound Lakewood from Candlewood, license plate of Sam Adam 628 David Paul. It's returning 1029 Victor 2017 Chevy Trax, white in color. Miscellaneous on that, two plates, NFD. It was reported 723 2026 out of LASD Compton. Air 7?

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0: The Stranger One.
1: Stranger One?
0: I have another dead pickup request where the animal is in the crawl space but easily reached, per se.
1: Heard that before.
0: Yes, the gentleman did say about 18 to 24 inches.
1: So the mobile home possum, is it at the front gate? Where is it?
0: Mobile home possum is going to be, once you enter the main facility, it's going to be, you're going to make a left, and then there should be a big gate once you go all the way left by guest parking. He's wedged in between the brick wall and gate that's down there.
1: Copy.

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1: Sir, Transit Services Bureau is notified they'll be responding. 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
0: Copy. And is Manhattan TV in route?
1: Negative. They don't handle metro buses.
0: You're unreadable.
1: The negative, they don't handle incidents on metro buses.
0: Copy.

0: 22 Battalion, 21 on 3.
1: Right.
0: I heard your request for PD, and then they stated that they don't respond to Metro incidents. There should be a Metro, some type of authority. I didn't hear if they dispatched them for that incident.
1: Yeah. Sounds like dispatch notified them, and they're going to respond. We just had an injury on the Metro bus due to, like, a hard stop. I just wanted to make sure PD could come out to determine whether they want to take a report or not.
0: Hey, copy. What's your location? Because I can go wait there, and if there's no medical needs, and then relieve you. What's your location?
1: ...2100 block of Sepulveda, northbound lane. Patient is going to be transported.
0: Okay, copy that. Just wait for me, and then I'll relieve you guys.
1: Copy.

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0: We're down to fire engine 6-1. What was the unit number for the other call?
1: 432.
0: Thank you.

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1: Go ahead.
0: You got the second for Cormac Greg on scene already. I'll take him off team.
1: Copy, thank you. 4-3-2.
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0: You're shifting the first call at unit 442. We'll be going DLS to Torrance.
1: 10-4.

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1: Ranger 1?
0: I'm putting in a dead pickup call. Technically, the address is outside the city, but where the car is parked is technically the city, and it's a dead pickup.
1: Copy.

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1: Is it on the side?
0: So the home is on the east side, but this is where the city boundary goes all the way across all lanes of Western.

0: 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It's going to be code 9 behind a 1029 Vicker and Bell.
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Attention engine 6-1, squad 6-1, ALS fall injury at 319 North Broadway, female 85, possibly hurt her leg. 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

0: 7, you on ABD?
1: Yeah, go ahead.
0: Sir, 8th out. Do you guys need relief over there?
2: No, we're all good. Don't need to stop.
0: Okay, we'll take everything else. Thank you, sir.
2: All right, copy. 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

0: Water coming, center transverse. 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
1: 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Any water?
0: 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Water coming.

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Looks like we have some extension onto these bushes here on the side. 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
1: 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Be advised, there's going to be a slight delay. 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
1: 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Engine 21 rescue 3215 North Pulpit Boulevard, 3215 North Pulpit Boulevard, exit urgent care, engine 21.

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engine, 94, truck, 96, RA, 94, water problem inside, 4422 231st Street.

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1: Myers in Bassan City, it sounds like you shut the water off. 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

1034 hazardous condition, 700 block West Mariposa Avenue, 700 block West Mariposa Avenue. Power line hanging down into the roadway, engine 34.

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Engine 6-4, squad 6-2.

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Female, 44 years old. She has a UTI and is pregnant. 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
1: Quint 22, Rescue 22, vehicle accident, 9th Street and North Sepulveda Boulevard. 9th Street and North Sepulveda Boulevard. 2 vehicle car crash, 1 patient. Quint 22, Rescue 22.

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0: 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Just confirming, we've been cleared from the call on Van Buren. Is that correct?
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1: Can you put us back on that last call that you responded us to and show us on scene? 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
1: Alter female is at 7-Eleven by our station. 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
0: Copy. 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

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Business, Westmont, Culver City, cover smoke detector has not reset. Enter 42.

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1: Sir, we just wanted to confirm that 7 is in already.
2: Yes, sir, that's confirmed.
1: All right, thank you.
3: Andy, is there any pass-up?
1: Nothing to pass, sir.

0: stuff where I'm inside the elevator room. Just confirming it's the last one, car number one.
1: Yeah, affirmative, but both cars are, they just opened up and they're empty here on the first floor. Stand by.
2: Go ahead.

0: separate from Kubota. You can go ahead and come back up. There's doesn't look like anybody's trapped in either of these elevators. Torrent struck 91. Just confirming, was the original RP for this call calling from inside the elevator, or was it from a second RP?
1: It was not in contact with anyone in the elevator.
0: Truck 91 copy. And then you don't have any way to get a hold of the original RP?
1: We can try and call him back.
0: Copy. We're on scene now. We were able to open both elevators on the ground floor normally, and there was nobody trapped inside of either elevator.
1: Okay.

0: 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Nothing further.
1: Just confirming, you stated there was no further information.
0: That's a firm on a call back to the RP.
1: Okay, thank you.

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